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0: Hey, I'm Carly hanging out with you here on 94.7 The Beast. Hopefully you're having a great Thursday night. 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
8: Mainly clear and quiet tonight with a low down to 50, light and variable winds. On Friday, sunny to partly cloudy and warmer, high up to 86, a west wind of 5 to 10. For Friday night, partly cloudy, low 58. Saturday, mostly sunny, but breezy, high 76. I'm 9 StormTrack meteorologist Jackson Garlock.
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Rock Unleashed.

That one featured on their brand new album that comes out tomorrow, talking about Shine Down. That was Safe and Sound. And this new album dropping tomorrow, it is their eighth studio album called Eight. So I can't wait to hear new music from them. There's 18 songs on this. Right now, some Red Hot Chili Peppers. This one's Under the Bridge, getting you through your Thursday night on 94.7 The Beast.

0: sharp-dressed man on 94.7 The Beast. Hopefully your Thursday night is flying by for you. It's Carly hanging out in the studio, and today it's National Hamburger Day, so you gotta let me know on our Beast Facebook page or our text line, where's the best place in the area to go get one right now? Also, with it being National Hamburger Day, I've got your best jokes from the guys from Late Night, throwback edition, though, to celebrate something we all love, hamburgers.
1: Scientists in England, you know what they've done? They've come up with a test tube hamburger. Honest to God, a test tube hamburger. So think about that. That means we don't need meat anymore. They can actually make hamburgers out of chemicals in test tubes. I'm scared about that. Honest to God, I would rather eat the test tube.
2: A new study has found that red meat can help reduce the symptoms of PMS. Yeah. But whatever you do, never tell a woman with PMS, sounds like someone needs a hamburger.
3: You get this, I read that Burger King is facing a lawsuit alleging that their Whopper hamburgers are smaller than advertised. And meanwhile, Burger King's legal defense is that the king has divine power and doesn't recognize any courts.
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6: Mainly clear and quiet tonight with a low down to 50, light and variable winds. On Friday, sunny to partly cloudy and warmer, high up to 86, a west wind of 5 to 10. For Friday night, partly cloudy, low 58. Saturday, mostly sunny, but breezy, high 76. I'm 9 Stormtrack meteorologist Jackson Garlock.
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0: Rock
1: Unleashed.

For a lot of kids across the country, school is already out, and a lot of people around here are going to be finishing soon. And for the rest of you, you're, you know, really close to summer, even though you have to work the whole summer, parents talking to you, which means your kids are going to need something to do while you're at work. I've got details on how they can be entertained with the best outdoor toys coming up after Linkin Park.

0: across the country. School is already out and a lot of people around here. Summer is so close, which means it's about time for your kids to be bouncing around the walls looking for something to do. So a list of some of the best outdoor toys is going viral, and that includes things like reusable water balloons or squirt guns. Other people are saying stomp rockets, which, you know, just stomp down real hard and they go flying. Other people online are saying a pile of dirt because that's all they had when they were a kid. And obviously they don't want better for their kids. They want them to have the same life that they had. Bad parenting right there, but that's just my opinion. Other things like a trampoline, how about your imagination, a water hose, the forest as your backyard, or even things like fishing poles, bubbles, chalk. I don't even know, a swing set. What do you think? A sandbox? What are ways that the kids can stay entertained outdoors this summer?
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Never too early to start planning for Rockfest. That's going on Thursday, July 16th through Saturday, July 18th. 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

eyes. 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

0: You are so close to Friday. Friday, keep pushing through. 94.7 The Beast, that's live with lightning crashes. Right now, I've got your not headline news.
1: This is not headline news. Yellowstone spinoff Dutton Ranch had the biggest original series launch in Paramount Plus history. At this point, they should just rename the service Yellowstone Plus. Iran has restored internet access after implementing an 88-day nationwide internet blackout, which means Iranian men can go back to ogling women on the popular site Only Ankles. Sharon Osbourne announced the interactive hologram of Ozzy. Well, Sharon, so much for the almost a year of mourning. And today is the 81st birthday of John Fogerty, or as his neighbors know him,
2: the old man is down the road.
1: This is not headline news.
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8: Mainly clear and quiet tonight with a low down to 50, light and variable winds. On Friday, sunny to partly cloudy and warmer, high up to 86, a west wind of 5 to 10. For Friday night, partly cloudy, low 58. Saturday, mostly sunny, but breezy, high 76. I'm 9 StormTrack meteorologist Jackson Garlock.
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0: You won't want to miss out on any of the live music that's going to be at the QNZ Expo Center this weekend. 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

Offspring, It's the Kids Aren't All Right on 94.7 The Beast. They're just one of the many groups that's going to be at Rockfest this year. 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

All right, rock star, are you ready for another classic rock trivia challenge? What do these three songs have in common? All right, these are the Beatles, Eagles, and Grand Funk Railroad. What would

0: Well, did you figure out what they all have in common? Those three songs all have the drummer on lead vocals, with Ringo Starr from the Beatles, Don Henley from the Eagles, and Don Brewer from Grand Funk.
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3: Mainly clear and quiet tonight with a low down to 50, light and variable winds. On Friday, sunny to partly cloudy and warmer, high up to 86, a west wind of 5 to 10. For Friday night, partly cloudy, low 58. Saturday, mostly sunny, but breezy, high 76. I'm 9 StormTrack meteorologist Jackson Garlock.
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Billy Idol, White Wedding. It was so nice to see him rocking out the other night at the American Music Awards. He was honored with the Biggest Impact in Music Award. I mean, he's had such a long career, and he said he doesn't plan on slowing down anytime soon.

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See, there's getting this hour started off on 94.7 The Beast. That's Fine Again. Getting you through your Thursday night in that pre-Friday, Friday mood with some Bush. It's Everything Zen.

0: be afraid of Dave and Chuck the Freak. They're harmless little creatures. 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

0: No set release date yet, but they have definitely got a brand new album coming out later this year. That's Papa Roach with Wake Up Calling. Still coming up this hour, Bon Jovi, some Jet and Green Day. 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
10: Mainly clear and quiet tonight with a low down to 50, light and variable winds. On Friday, sunny to partly cloudy and warmer, high up to 86, a west wind of 5 to 10. For Friday night, partly cloudy, low 58. Saturday, mostly sunny, but breezy, high 76. I'm 9 Storm Track meteorologist Jackson Garlock.
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8: Mainly clear and quiet tonight with a low down to 50, light and variable winds. On Friday, sunny to partly cloudy and warmer, high up to 86, a west wind of 5 to 10. For Friday night, partly cloudy, low 58. Saturday, mostly sunny, but breezy, high 76. I'm 9 Stormtrack meteorologist Jackson Garlock.
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13: Mainly clear and quiet tonight with a low down to 50, light and variable winds. On Friday, sunny to partly cloudy and warmer, high up to 86, a west wind of 5 to 10. For Friday night, partly cloudy, low 58. Saturday, mostly sunny, but breezy, high 76. I'm 9 StormTrack meteorologist Jackson Garlock.
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0: 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And we have your Rockfest hookup. We have a bunch of three-day passes to this year's Rockfest. So who wants them?
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9: Mainly clear and quiet tonight with a low down to 50, light and variable winds. On Friday, sunny to partly cloudy and warmer, high up to 86, a west wind of 5 to 10. For Friday night, partly cloudy, low 58. Saturday, mostly sunny, but breezy, high 76. I'm 9 StormTrack meteorologist Jackson Garlock.
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3: Mainly clear and quiet tonight with a low down to 50, light and variable winds. On Friday, sunny to partly cloudy and warmer, high up to 86, a west wind of 5 to 10. For Friday night, partly cloudy, low 58. Saturday, mostly sunny, but breezy, high 76. I'm 9 Stormtrack meteorologist Jackson Garlock.
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6: Mainly clear and quiet tonight with a low down to 50, light and variable winds. On Friday, sunny to partly cloudy and warmer, high up to 86, a west wind of 5 to 10. For Friday night, partly cloudy, low 58. Saturday, mostly sunny, but breezy, high 76. I'm 9 StormTrack meteorologist Jackson Garlock.
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Remember Little Red Riding Hood? She couldn't determine her grandmother from a wolf. Dumbass.

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1: yeah.
4: son.
1: Well, he's still living there. He's still living there, huh?
4: Yeah.
2: Oh, damn.
5: She's still scratching.
2: She's still scratching.
5: How long has she been scratching?
4: Her whole life.
1: Yep.
5: You know?
1: Yep. And she got $1,000 finally.
2: All that scratching. I wonder how many scratches it took to get her.
1: 20,000?
2: 1,000.
1: 20,000 bucks to win 1,000?
2: Yeah.
5: Yeah, worth it.
2: Mm. We'll take a break. When we come back in a moment, celebrity dirt and sports news is up next. Why is Brad Pitt being sued by a penis cream company?
1: Hmm.
2: Which star has been fired from his hit TV show because of his behavior? And which female star's hairy armpits had to be cut out of a movie?
1: Oh, wow.
2: We'll get to that and more. We'll return right after this.
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7: A Florida man says he ordered a pizza from a neighborhood shop in Boynton Beach, Florida. Got into an argument with the pizza shop employee. The pizza worker said, "I'm going to shove this pizza up your..."
8: Oh, don't go there.
7: Delivery guy showed up at his front door and he greeted him at the door with the gun to his face.
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7: The delivery guy, Bruno Bitch.
4: Bruno Bitch?
8: Bruno Bitch. Pizza man, driver extraordinaire. Under half an hour or it's free. Thanks, Bruno Bitch. You're welcome. Go ahead and add me to your phone.
9: I will.
8: Put
9: I got
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9: you
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9: here.
8: There. Just call
9: Bruno.
8: Me direct net now.
9: Is it with an E or is it just...
8: B-I-T.
9: Yeah.
8: 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You got it.
9: Bruno Bitch.
7: Bruno B-E-C-H. Bitch. Right? Bitch.
4: Bish.
7: Bruno Bitch.
9: Bish.
8: Bish.
9: Bish.
8: Bish. Bish. We'll go with bitch. We're going to call you Bruno
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8: Bitch.
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3: Partly to mostly sunny skies today. A little warmer than yesterday with a high up to 83 degrees. Partly cloudy tonight with a low down to 57. Mostly sunny tomorrow. A little bit breezy, a little bit cooler with a high of 75. Mainly clear Saturday night with a low down to 49. Sunday, great end of the weekend. Mostly sunny and a high around 79 degrees. That's your 9 Storm Track forecast. I'm meteorologist Brad Miller.
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3: Partly to mostly sunny skies today. A little warmer than yesterday with a high up to 83 degrees. Partly cloudy tonight with a low down to 57. Mostly sunny tomorrow. A little bit breezy, a little bit cooler with a high of 75. Mainly clear Saturday night with a low down to 49. Sunday, great end of the weekend. Mostly sunny and a high around 79 degrees. That's your 9 Storm Track forecast. I'm meteorologist Brad Miller.

0: Oh, goodness. Coming up on Dave and Chuck the Freak, what pissed off an old HOA president in Florida? Are mosquitoes actually attracted to mosquito repellent? And douchebag of the day on the way.
1: Checking in with the Morning Report.
0: I'm Dave Hunter. It's time now for a check of the news.
2: It sucks to be old.
0: Old in Florida.
3: Oh.
0: And the president of the HOA.
3: My God. Ooh. Just a trifecta of doom.
0: It really is. This angry old man.
4: Wait a second. Did he have a shed?
0: No. Mm-hmm. He had a 12-year-old kid on a bike that was hanging around the clubhouse.
4: Oh, get this kid out of here. I'm getting a lot of calls about this kid.
0: Stole the kid's bike, had a verbal confrontation with
4: right
0: him.
4: Run along, you little piece of...
0: Now he's in big trouble. Here's the story from WKMG-TV.
5: A lot of people are talking about this on ClickOrlando.com. A Central Florida HOA president is facing charges of child abuse and petty theft, accused of pushing a 12-year-old boy to the ground. Deputies say they were called to the Spruce Creek fly-in community in Port Orange around 8 p.m. Tuesday night, where they met with the boy and his grandfather. According to Volusia County deputies, 69-year-old Paul Holmes is accused of pushing the boy during a verbal confrontation, the boy telling officers he'd been riding his bicycle around the nearby clubhouse, but became tired, so he sat down near the tennis court. According to the arrest report, the boy noticed a male, later identified as Holmes, staring at him and making an odd facial expression. The boy said he decided to leave and raised his middle finger toward Holmes. That's when the boy said Holmes approached him, pushed him to the ground, and yelled, "Do you know who I am?
4: No.
5: I'm the president of the HOA."
4: What?
5: And took his bicycle, placed it into his vehicle, and drove away.
4: Okay.
5: According to the report, Holmes told deputies there had been ongoing issues with kids gathering around the clubhouse. He said when he asked the boy if he lived there, he ran off. Holmes said he took the bike so security could identify the boy and his parents, and he denied intentionally placing his hands on the 12-year-old.
6: He took that power seriously.
3: Oh, my God,
6: yeah. Do you know who I am?
0: Don't you know who I am?
3: I'd almost guarantee there's a little bit more to this story. Little tiny bit more.
6: Yeah.
4: Sorry. But do you even live here? Do you even live in this neighborhood?
0: He was the grand...
4: Where are you from?
0: Was the grandkid of one of the people
3: Yep.
0: there.
3: Oh, yeah. No, I know.
4: Where are you from?
0: What's the, let's see what this place is like. Spruce.
3: So you Spruce literally Creek. Like live around the airport and
0: I
3: have
0: guess.
3: Planes?
6: Mm, looks nice.
0: It does look nice.
6: Yeah.
0: Average home price, about $1 million.
6: Yeah, pretty good.
4: I hate kids.
0: The president of the HOA sure does hate kids.
4: There's a weird looking kid out there. Something off about him. Can't get my finger on it, but I don't think he's from here.
0: It's
4: I'm
0: the world's
4: investigate.
0: Premier residential airport community.
3: So they have like a neighborhood airport.
6: A neighborhood airport?
0: Yeah.
3: Yeah.
6: That's not common.
0: You get taxiway access?
6: Yeah. What?
0: Golf course or waterfront views, custom hangars for your private aircraft?
6: How much is that HOA fee?
0: Ooh.
6: Must be huge.
3: I mean, I can't even imagine it. I also... Can't imagine some of the douchiness.
6: Oh,
0: well, of course.
6: So douchey.
0: That's different. I've never heard of anything like that before.
3: We're not big plane. I mean, you always wanted a plane, but you don't want one of those planes.
0: No,
3: you want like a literal commercial jet.
0: I want all the comforts of a giant jet.
3: Yes. You want a commercial
0: the
3: jet.
0: The comfort and safety of a giant jet.
3: Like you don't have really anything to do with it. It's just you just get to get on the jet and you're the only person on the jet.
0: Perfection. With lots of leg room.
3: Yeah.
0: A little
3: like
0: snack.
3: Bed, maybe a bed.
0: Oh, a bed. Let me lay.
3: You know, but you don't want a single seater little, like
0: no,
3: I'm at
0: no,
3: the
0: no,
3: wheel,
0: no, no, no.
3: flying at myself. No. That's these people.
0: Hard pass. This is a bad day out for a run. At first, I think if you're running and you see two cute little baby bears, you're like, oh.
3: No, no.
0: At first.
3: Okay, at first.
0: Until you're like, cool.
3: Yes.
0: Where's the mom?
3: Someone's there.
0: No, yep. The mom's going to try and bite your head off.
3: Oh, no.
0: In just a moment.
3: No.
7: Barricades and warning signs are now in place after a bear attacked a man running the Spit Road area of Squamish Monday evening.
8: Officers responded immediately to the victim. Did a victim assessment.
7: The man came across two bear cubs. He was injured after the sow charged him and swiped his arm and leg. Oh,
8: the bear just perceived the male runner as a threat and was defensive in trying to get him back as quickly as she could.
7: The victim has minor injuries, but he is expected to make a full recovery.
8: He did a very good job at hazing the bear off, doing what you're supposed to.
7: While sweeping the area, conservation officers spotted a sow and two cubs. They were scared away from the trail.
8: Because the attack was defensive in nature, the bears were left in the area.
7: And they're still roaming. CTV News caught a glimpse of the sow and her cubs on Wednesday, just meters away from the barricades. The attack comes just over a week after another bear encounter in Mission, where a man was also left with superficial injuries. And in Coquitlam, the Critter Care Wildlife Society says two bear cubs were recently spotted alone. While they're believed to have since been reunited with their mother, one bear viewing guide says the provincial government's imposed 48-hour wait period before intervening should be reconsidered.
0: They're so cute, though.
3: They really are the babies. Oh, my God. You just want to grab them, pick them up.
0: Yes, come here.
3: But you know what happens then?
9: Yeah, right behind him. Right behind him. Oh, Dave's head is in that mouth.
0: Yeah.
9: Why is Dave's head in that bear's mouth?
0: But they were so cute.
3: Yeah. It picks you up like a little baby.
0: Yes, it does.
9: Yeah. Oh, look at him eat Dave.
0: You ever found yourself becoming attracted to something that's supposed to be off-putting?
3: Oh, yeah.
0: Like gasoline or...
3: Oh, like
0: body odor or...
3: Oh, but attractive.
0: Skunk smell.
3: Oh, God.
0: Well, mosquitoes can relate. Jason definitely has, judging by his eyebrows. Mm. New research shows that mosquitoes can learn to love the presence of DEET.
3: You know what's funny is if I was a mosquito and I smelled DEET, I can almost guarantee that if I smell it, someone around the DEET person doesn't have it on. And so I know that there's humans or something. I can smell it. I don't like it. But I bet if I go towards that, someone doesn't have it on. And then they get decimated by me.
0: DEET is one of the most common insect repellents. Scientists conducted experiments where they successfully reversed the mosquito's aversion to the chemical and even made them more willing to approach humans wearing DEET. The problem is using too much. Like if you overuse a medication, it doesn't become effective anymore.
3: Right.
0: Researchers were able to condition mosquitoes to associate blood meals with DEET so that when they were hungry, they sought out the smell of it.
3: Yeah.
0: They even seemed to prefer a DEET-treated arm to an unsprayed arm.
3: I know these arms are delicious. My legs apparently are some of the most tasty that they've ever had.
0: A real-world situation is a mosquito biting someone who applied DEET long ago. If the amount of DEET is low, it's possible a mosquito could still bite. So you don't need to worry about that yet. One researcher said DEET is still the gold standard of mosquito repellents. Our work is just a reminder to read the manufacturer's recommendations regarding dosage so it stays effective.
6: Use that DEET. I don't use any of that.
3: Oh, see, I get so upset when I'm like, hey, does anyone have any bug spray? And someone is like, oh, yeah, hold on. And they bring out like the...
6: Aroma one.
3: Whatever.
6: The kind I have probably
3: it
6: would
3: doesn't,
6: hate.
3: It doesn't work, please. It doesn't
6: it
3: work.
6: It works for me.
10: You, have the wrist, you ever wore the wristbands?
3: What?
10: Get the citronella wristbands?
6: I've seen it.
3: Out of here. I want the DEET. I want the DEET woods.
6: No, no DEET.
3: DEET woods over here. I want all of it.
10: That's all I had. When you go camping with someone and they do the packing, I'm like, where's our bug spray?
3: God.
10: Citronella wristbands.
3: Yeah. Oh, no
10: wonder I got 50 bites on my ass.
6: Your
0: wrist's fine, but your ass,
10: they don't work.
3: I've had some of the stuff. It's just, it smells like good. Yeah. And I'm like, that's
0: like
3: not.
0: Skin
3: not
0: so soft.
3: It doesn't work.
6: Yes, yeah, skin I used so to use soft. That.
3: Doesn't work. Never worked on me. Never kept a mosquito away from my legs. It's just,
6: I love that skin so
3: I
6: soft.
3: Want the highest
0: me too.
3: Power.
10: Give me the chemical death.
6: No,
3: and
6: no,
3: I mean,
6: no
3: I
6: deep.
3: Know that it's killing me.
10: Yeah. But I'm off. Not getting a bug bite tonight.
3: Yeah. DEET woods off. All the DEET.
10: It's the best.
3: Yep. It's the best we got now. We think we used to have some stuff that was
0: Really bad for you.
4: Real bad for everything.
0: Yep. But, man, you didn't get a mosquito bite.
9: No, you didn't.
0: I will tell you that.
9: You did not.
0: I will tell you. Here's a firefighter that went above and beyond some rushing floodwaters. Little deer was trapped there.
9: Oh, no.
0: This firefighter in Indiana stepped in to help.
11: A flooded street and a courageous rescue. That's Captain Joseph Clare, a firefighter in Morgan County, Indiana.
9: He's going to time this?
11: You can see him battling the fast-moving water. First responders were on the scene helping a person trapped in a car after a storm when they heard the cries of a baby deer.
9: Oh, no.
11: But they knew they couldn't leave it behind. Captain Sinclair braving the floods to catch the baby deer, carrying it to safety with the help of his team.
12: But once I got my footing and I lined up with the baby deer, I knew that she was coming to me. We took on a little bit of water, but, you know, we got her out. So everybody was just at the right place at the right time. So I'm sure she was relieved just as well as I was.
9: He's still under.
11: The firefighter's taking the deer to a local animal shelter.
12: Still kind of trying to take it all in. It's a good story. It's a good outcome.
11: Proud of their unexpected save.
12: I feel like any rescue is part of my job description, you know, no matter what it is.
4: Thank you for watching.
3: Another animal that is just this one of the cutest things ever is a baby deer.
6: Oh, yeah.
0: Yeah, it was so cute.
3: My God. You just want to have a whole yard of them.
0: Yeah. No, that's
3: but
0: not.
3: But then they get pretty big and stupid. And
0: Yeah, ticks, deadly ticks.
9: Yeah, I don't like all
0: you'll
9: that.
0: Never eat meat again.
9: Forgot about that. Yeah, ticks. Run along. Get out of here.
0: When we come back, why has the smell of potato chips led to a lawsuit? Mm. Will Hooters' new family-friendly restaurants work? Yeah.
9: Probably not.
0: And douchebag of the day on the way after this.
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0: We're talking about the weirdest or craziest, dumbest way you've made some extra cash. This used to be bizarre. Now it's just norm. I sold my socks and panties and feet pics for hundreds of dollars. I did also have a few regulars I would allow to come over and rub my feet, and they'd pay me upwards of $300 a session.
9: Wow.
0: They would rub my feet and pay me for it. I'd be totally clothed. I made thousands doing that.
6: Foot prostitute.
0: Yeah.
9: Foot prostitute.
0: You foot whore.
6: Dangerous.
0: Wow. It is. It is.
3: Yeah. I'm classic tale of a foot prostitute.
9: Yep. Oh, yeah. She's a foot prostitute, guys.
0: Clear and simple, foot prostitute.
3: I just think that's really risky.
6: Yeah.
0: No, it is. You're inviting these foot pervs to come over and just trust they're going to just rub your feet and leave.
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0: The Beast.
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3: May 15, 9 a.m. Two women quietly waiting at the doctor's office. Woman 1 says, "Cold day, huh?" Woman 2, "What's that?" Woman 1, "Kinda cold today." Woman 2, "Yeah, wasn't expecting that." Woman 1, "What is it, 47 degrees? Woman 2, "No, more like 45. Woman 1, yeah, makes sense. At least it's not raining. Woman 2, "That would be sad." Woman 1, "So sad." Woman 2, "The weather." 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
4: 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If you like what you hear, tell a friend. Yeah, and if you don't like what you hear, tell an enemy.
5: Partly to mostly sunny skies today. A little warmer than yesterday with a high up to 83 degrees. Partly cloudy tonight with a low down to 57. Mostly sunny tomorrow. A little bit breezy, a little bit cooler with a high of 75. Mainly clear Saturday night with a low down to 49. Sunday, great end of the weekend. Mostly sunny and a high around 79 degrees. That's your 9 Storm Track Forecast. I'm meteorologist Brad Miller.

0: ahead despite the terrible weather.
1: Why? Seeing my daughter just drenched and hunched over, I kicked my shoes off and I walked out on the field and I stood over her with my umbrella. I just couldn't believe this was happening. It was really frustrating. I just couldn't believe that they were
2: kind of moving inside,
1: following through with this.
0: But others say the rain made it a fun event. One team called it the best graduation ever.
3: No. I thought the rain actually added to the fun. There's a lot of friends of mine. It was just like good camaraderie. We were all super excited, especially walking across the stage.
4: It was rainwater. It was all good. If it can bring some hope to people that you can truly weather the storm, both literally and metaphorically, then it's worth it.
5: This is my friend.
6: Yeah, I mean, I don't know. It's like,
5: I've never seen that, though. Have you ever seen a graduation outdoors where it was pouring rain?
6: Never.
5: Everyone, every single person soaked?
6: No.
7: Oh, you got an auditorium.
2: Yeah, it's usually inside.
6: Yeah, everybody has. Like,
7: we're going to take this thing to the cafeteria.
6: My kids was inside.
5: Brutal.
6: Mine was at my school in the, you know, we had
5: the auditorium?
6: Yeah, an auditorium big enough that we just did it there, you know?
5: We'll take a break. And when we come back, what got our douchebag of the day banned from theme parks for life?
6: Whoa.
5: We'll explain right after this.
8: Previously on Dave and Chuck the Freak.
5: Barry, what were you born with or without that's different?
9: I was born with a bit of leg of skin disease.
5: Oh, yeah, yeah.
9: Well, got white spots all over the place, and one of them so happens to be on the penis. So.
5: Oh, yeah.
6: Wow.
5: Well, I mean, if you...
6: That is something.
5: Holy cow. So there's like white-tailed deer and you're just the white-headed dog.
6: Yeah, that's it.
8: It's Dave and Chuck the Freak.
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17: My name is Emma. I am 13 years old. 6 years ago, I was injured in a car accident that left me paralyzed from the waist down. Once I completed rehab, my mom applied for a canine companion service dog. 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
28: As veterans, we've dealt with noise. From chains clanking as they're clamped onto cargo, to orders coming down the chain of command. We can handle that kind of noise. Back home, the noise is different. Seems like everyone's talking all at once and over each other because they just want to be heard. They're taking selfies and oversharing. 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It's about listening. Listening to what's actually happening with our fellow veterans. Understanding each other because we share the same experiences, the same vocabulary, following the same paths that others have walked. If only we can pick up the trail. Make the Connection is a place for veterans to hear stories from other veterans. 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
2: Partly to mostly sunny skies today. A little warmer than yesterday with a high up to 83 degrees. Partly cloudy tonight with a low down to 57. Mostly sunny tomorrow. A little bit breezy, a little bit cooler with a high of 75. Mainly clear Saturday night with a low down to 49. Sunday, great end of the weekend. Mostly sunny and a high around 79 degrees. That's your 9 Storm Track forecast. I'm meteorologist Brad Miller.
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Unleashed. What's up, Brewer? Happy Friday. David Chuck, the Freaks Rockfest hookup. We are wrapping it up today. Another password coming your way at 11. Got the drawing later on. Two pairs of 3-day general admission passes with Terry. Here's Lincoln Park on 94.7 The Beast.

0: Seeker, 94.7 The Beast in Wausau, 102.9 Rock Unleashed. So one of my favorite drinks, Fresca. 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

GNR 94.7, the Beast, and Wausau 102.9, Rock Unleashed. 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Scary Terry's Saturday Nightmare, 7 until midnight. The best, heaviest metal around. And I do believe that these guys got it start on Scary Terry's Saturday Nightmare. 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

0: 94.7 The Beast in Wausau, 102.9 Rock Unleashed. We don't say this very often, but I'm excited for Monday. The ticket window is coming. 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
7: Partly to mostly sunny skies for the rest of the day today. A little warmer than yesterday, high up to 83 degrees. Partly cloudy tonight with a low down to 57. Mostly sunny tomorrow, a little on the breezy side with a high around 75. Down to 49 Saturday night with mainly clear skies. Mostly sunny on Sunday. Nice end of the weekend, high of 79. That's your 9 Storm Track forecast. I'm meteorologist Brad Miller.
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4: Partly to mostly sunny skies for the rest of the day today. A little warmer than yesterday, high up to 83 degrees. Partly cloudy tonight with a low down to 57. Mostly sunny tomorrow, a little on the breezy side with a high around 75. Down to 49 Saturday night with mainly clear skies. Mostly sunny on Sunday. Nice end of the weekend, high of 79. That's your 9 Storm Track forecast. I'm meteorologist Brad Miller.
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It's what Five Finger Death Punch does, going number one. They just released the song a few weeks ago, and yeah, it's already number one on the Hot Hard Rock Songs charts. Five Finger Death Punch, here's Eye of the Storm, their new one on 94.7 The Beast. Oh, fuck!

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It's Brewer. 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Sherry, oh man, huge listener, always texting in about this time, wanting to hear some of her favorite songs. Very, very smart. And we don't usually play this one, but you know what, Sherry? You're a loyal listener. I love this one as well. Crazy Town, here's Butterfly on 94.7 The Beast. And the Carnivore Cafe.

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Big day, the final day for the Dave and Chuck the Freaks Rockfest hookup. Another password coming your way at 2. We also got another one at 4. And then 2 3-day general admission passes we're going to give away later on this afternoon with Terry Stevens. 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

0: 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Hollywood Undead released a brand new song today, so we're going to celebrate with one of my favorite Hollywood Undead songs. And you better believe it's going to get you going.
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7: Partly to mostly sunny skies for the rest of the day today. A little warmer than yesterday, high up to 83 degrees. Partly cloudy tonight with a low down to 57. Mostly sunny tomorrow, a little on the breezy side with a high around 75. Down to 49 Saturday night with mainly clear skies. Mostly sunny on Sunday. Nice end of the weekend, high of 79. That's your 9 Storm Track forecast. I'm meteorologist Brad Miller.
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0: Mosinee, and translator W275 AC Wausau. All right, belly's full, eyelids drooping, productivity circling the drain. Time to fix that. The 1 o'clock Skull Crusher, a 94.7 The Beast. Here's Brewer.
1: All right, so Hollywood Undead was nice enough to drop a brand new song today to get the weekend going. It's called Feels Like Home. Hopefully, that means a new album going to be out soon. I know the boys working hard, and they're on a European tour, getting ready for the European tour. So let's give you one of my favorite Hollywood Undead songs that I don't think gets enough love, but man, this one sounded so great live. I saw him a couple years ago. I saw him open for A7X as well. I saw him at another festival. I think I've seen him 4 times in my life. And just every time, man, they bring it. Here's California Dreaming on the one.

0: Van Halen, 94.7 The Beast in Wausau, 102.9 Rock Unleashed. Anybody a Friends fan? One of my favorite shows of all time. And I didn't watch it back in the day. I do remember attending a Friends series finale party live, but I've never seen the show. I was just there to have some drinks and probably hit on a couple girls or something. But anyways, in the show, there's an episode where they have an answer machine where it says, might as well leave a message. I've always wanted to do that, by the way. But then again, nobody has answering machines anymore, so this one really didn't make any sense. But, you know, the song reminded me of Friends, so there we go.
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0: 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Congrats to all our winners. Karen in Mosinee, Scott in Wausau, Vanessa in Rib Lake, Robert in Wausau, Joy in Dorchester, Stephen Hatley, Christopher in Dorchester, Tasha in Stevens Point. We love you guys. And I want you to add your name to the list because we're giving away two pairs of three-day general admission passes later on this afternoon with Terry Stevens. It's the final chance to win. A password coming your way at 2, a password coming your way at 4, and then hopefully you're going to win those tickets. Have a good weekend. See ya.
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5: Partly to mostly sunny skies for the rest of the day today. A little warmer than yesterday, high up to 83 degrees. Partly cloudy tonight with a low down to 57. Mostly sunny tomorrow, a little on the breezy side with a high around 75. Down to 49 Saturday night with mainly clear skies. Mostly sunny on Sunday. Nice end of the weekend, high of 79. That's your 9 Storm Track forecast. I'm meteorologist Brad Miller.
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94.7 The Beast, it is Rock Unleashed. What's up? I'm Terry Stevens. We have got a pretty epic Friday on deck. It's your last opportunity to score tickets to Rockfest in Kadah. Tell you how to make it happen after P. Roach on The Beast.

0: Papa and the Roaches. 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It's on 94.7 The Beast. It is Rock Unleashed. I'm Terry Stevens. Coming up at 4, you got one more. Dave and Chuck, the Freak Rock Fest hookup password coming your way. 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

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Pretty Reckless, When I Wake.

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10: Partly to mostly sunny skies for the rest of the day today. A little warmer than yesterday, high up to 83 degrees. Partly cloudy tonight with a low down to 57. Mostly sunny tomorrow, a little on the breezy side with a high around 75. Down to 49 Saturday night with mainly clear skies. Mostly sunny on Sunday. Nice end of the weekend, high of 79. That's your 9 Storm Track forecast. I'm meteorologist Brad Miller.
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0: 7, the Beast, Rock Unleashed with Deftones and Infinite Source on the station that gives you, well, it's not really an infinite source of metal. 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I'm Terry Stevens, but on Saturday nights, I metamorphosize into Scary Effin' Terry, the host of Scary Terry's Saturday Nightmare, the heaviest metal in central Wisconsin, and interviews with your favorite bands like Nonpoint. I hear they're coming to the Q&Z. Megadeth, Lamb of God. We do it every Saturday night, 7 to midnight, just like we did it back in the day on 94.7 The Beast.
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94.7 The Beast, Rock Unleashed, Guns N' Roses with the late Shannon Hoon of Blind Melon doing some great backup vocals. That's Don't Cry. I'm Terry Stevens with the latest from Sleep Theory. It's Words Are Worthless. It's on The Beast.

0: Theory of a Dead Man, RX Medicaid on 94.7 The Beast. It is Rock Unleashed. What's up? I'm Terry Stevens. Hey, congratulations to everybody who won tickets to Brawl in the Backwoods. That's going to be coming your way at Ho-Chunk Gaming Wittenberg. Be on the lookout for all sorts of punchings in the faces on June 9th. 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
7: Partly cloudy skies tonight with a low down to 57, an east wind of 5 to 10. On Saturday, mostly sunny and a bit breezy, more seasonal, high 75. East-southeast winds 10 to 20. For Saturday night, mainly clear, low 49. Sunshine on Sunday with a high near 80. I'm 9 StormTrack meteorologist Jackson Garlock.
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And now we pivot to something decidedly more mellow. Look, man, when we unleash rock, we mean all the rock. 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

94.7 The Beast at his Rock Unleashed. Drowning Pool just had to cancel their South American tour, which is kind of wild, man. South America, usually a pretty solid spot for touring rock and metal bands. Just saying, boys, if you're looking for a gig, Q&Z Expo Center's right there. Lincoln

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Almost got it out of this stupid plastic. There we go.

0: 94.7 The Beast, Rock Unleashed with 3 days grace and don't want to go home tonight. I love hearing Adam Gontier and Matt Walsh both on the mic for 3 days grace. It's like audio proof that holding on to a grudge is the dumbest thing on the planet. You know, Adam and the 3 days grace boys, they could have been all salty with each other, but they buried that hatchet, they buried that grudge, and it's a beautiful thing to hear, man, when they're making music that cool. I've said this before, but it bears repeating. Holding on to a grudge is like drinking poison and waiting for the other person to die. It's kind of dumb when you think about it. And there's your life advice. Please don't take life advice from me, but I think that one's pretty decent. I didn't even make that one up. That's somebody else's, and I'm just borrowing. On 94.7 The Beast. See, you can trust them, whoever they were. I don't remember who told me that.
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7: Partly cloudy skies tonight with a low down to 57, an east wind of 5 to 10. On Saturday, mostly sunny and a bit breezy, more seasonal, high 75. East-southeast winds 10 to 20. For Saturday night, mainly clear, low 49. Sunshine on Sunday with a high near 80. I'm 9 StormTrack meteorologist Jackson Garlock.
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0: Firewoman on 94.7 The Beast. It is Rock Unleashed. I'm Terry Stevens, and it's time to unleash a couple more. Well, actually, the final two. Dave and Chuck the Freak, Rockfest hookup winners, brought to you by Ho-Chunk Gaming, Wittenberg, J-Tech Powder Coating, Wheel of Hand Glass, and Slumberland Furniture, and Wausau, Stevens Point, and Marshfield. 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And if you see me staggering by your campground, feed me mysterious liquids in jars. 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
0: If today's your birthday, you share it with some people who are a pretty big deal, starting with Patrick Henry, American revolutionary and the founding father who is famous for his Give Me Liberty or Give Me Death speech. You also share your birthday with John Walker, the inventor and chemist who invented the friction match. Yeah, when you strike a match, he's the guy that came up with that. You also share your birthday with author T.H. White, the guy who brought us the King Arthur novels and really got that Arthurian legend down on paper. You also share your birthday with Tenzing Norgay. This Tibetan climber was the first to reach the summit of Mount Everest. Yeah, a lot of people like to say, oh, it was Edmund Hillary who did that, but no, man, his guide got up there first. Give him his flowers. You also share your birthday with the 35th president of these United States of America, John F. Kennedy. In the world of Hollywood peeps, you share your birthday with actor, comedian, and entertainer, did so many tours with the USO's entertaining troops overseas, Bob Hope. You also share your birthday with actress Annette Bening, Grifters, Bugsy, American Beauty. What an incredible performer. You also share your birthday with Laverne Cox. She was Sophia in Orange is the New Black. You also share your birthday with Shoshana Lonestein, fashion designer and ex-girlfriend of Jerry Seinfeld. She was like, what, 17 when they met? Wow, Jerry. Wow. Moving on. You also share your birthday with sports people like Indy 500 champion Al Unser. You also share your birthday with the star of the Squared Circle, Brian Kendrick, as well as Dylan Postal. Yeah, Dylan Postal, a.k.a. Hornswoggle from WWE, a native of Oshkosh, Wisconsin. In the world of music, you share your birthday with Gary Brooker of Procol Harum. They had Whiter Shade of Pale. You also share your birthday with Danny Elfman, incredible composer and writer. He wrote Weird Science for Oingo Boingo. He wrote the Simpsons theme song. He scored all the Tim Burton films. You also share your birthday with one of Michael's siblings, LaToya Jackson. You also share your birthday with singer, songwriter, and guitarist Melissa Etheridge. Had that big song, Come to My Window. You also share your birthday with the guy who had the really tough gig of trying to step into Bruce Dickinson's shoes when he stepped away from Iron Maiden, Blaze Bailey, man. That was a tough putt, brother. You did the best you could with that. You also share your birthday with Noel Gallagher of Oasis. I'm telling you, it drove my kids nuts. I would walk around the house singing Wonderwall all the time, and my kids would ask me, Dad, will you stop singing Wonderwall? And I said, maybe. You also share your birthday with Melanie Brown, a.k.a. Scary Spice of the Spice Girls. If today's your birthday, make it a happy heavy metal one. This song is for you.
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11: Partly cloudy skies tonight with a low down to 57, an east wind of 5 to 10. On Saturday, mostly sunny and a bit breezy, more seasonal, high 75. East-southeast winds 10 to 20. For Saturday night, mainly clear, low 49. Sunshine on Sunday with a high near 80. I'm 9 StormTrack meteorologist Jackson Garlock.
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0: Day Seeker, Crawl Back to My Coffin on 94.7 The Beast. It is Rock Unleashed. That's how I felt the other day, man. You ever have your eyes checked and they have to put those drops in that make your pupils like huge and then you can't be around bright lights or sunlight? 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

Diabetic brother from another mother, poison, nothing but a good time. It's on 94.7 The Beast. It is Rock Unleashed. It's also on your smartphone with the Beast app, bringing you the latest from Evanescence. Who will you follow? It's on The Beast.

0: Nirvana, Smells Like Teen Spirit, 94.7 The Beast. It is Rock Unleashed. What's up? I'm Terry Stevens. You and I are going to hang out again tomorrow night, 7 to midnight. Scary Terry's Saturday Nightmare. It is back where it belongs on 94.7 The Beast. Until then, may you be safe, may you be happy, may you be healthy, may you live with ease. 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
2: David Hasselhoff, he's not doing good. The 73-year-old former Baywatch star appeared frail and thin as he was photographed leaving his physical therapy appointment in Los Angeles.
3: Oh, nice. I wouldn't recognize him.
4: I don't know. He's always been old to me, though. He's one of those guys.
5: To me, he was the Knight Rider. Right? So you don't have any, like, Knight Rider memories of him.
4: No.
5: You know, like, it is...
2: You're too young for that.
3: Yeah.
2: Baywatch was a big part of our upbringing, if you know what I'm saying.
5: Uh-huh.
4: Yeah.
2: A magical jerk-off time.
5: Yeah.
2: We touched ourselves to Baywatch.
5: Wow, I think he got that. I apologize for him. He doesn't... He just has to say
6: He's looking at me like he didn't know what I was talking about.
5: No, he was like, oh, God, he's talking to me about masturbating. Yeah. When that's that look, it's like, God, a man is telling me about his masturbation.
3: And then he doesn't stop. He just keeps giving
5: he's like,
3: more
5: we're jerking
3: and more
5: it.
3: And
5: we used our hands on our penises.
3: No, I think he's got it.
4: You jerked it to David Hasselhoff. I got it. All right. That's what I got from that.
5: I just wanted to make sure you got it.
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11: Partly cloudy skies tonight with a low down to 57, an east wind of 5 to 10. On Saturday, mostly sunny and a bit breezy, more seasonal, high 75. East-southeast winds 10 to 20. For Saturday night, mainly clear, low 49. Sunshine on Sunday with a high near 80. I'm 9 Storm Track meteorologist Jackson Garlock.
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